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10: Perth's traffic on Smooth.
11: That earlier debris has been cleared from the Northbridge Tunnel westbound. No traffic delays in the area. A breakdown in Mount Hawthorne on the Mitchell Freeway southbound before Power Street. The left emergency lane is blocked. No traffic delays, but motorists are outside of their vehicles. Please drive with caution. And the Mitchell Freeway southbound still busy around Whitfords Avenue. The Kwinana Freeway travelling nicely. And don't forget, Dizzy on Ice is happening at RAC Arena. The first show is at 10 a.m, so plan ahead. That's the latest traffic on Smooth FM Perth.
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12: Hello, I'm Eleanor Quirk. Beaches in Sydney's eastern suburbs remain off limits after a shark attack. The 35-year-old victim's continuing to fight for life after she was mauled while swimming between the flags at Coogee. Surfer Charlie Verco witnessed the horror.
13: I saw the shark come out of the water and it was one of the biggest I've ever seen. I was pretty scared. I had to go paddle up to her and grab her arm and just drag her in, paddling with one arm to the beach.
12: Federal opposition leader Angus Taylor suffered a major frontbench setback with the shock resignation of Shadow Home Affairs Minister John O'Dunham. The senior Liberal senators announced he'll quit politics by the end of the year to spend more time with family. His political rival, Home Affairs Minister Tony Burke, says it's a blow for the coalition.
14: Plenty of times when Senator Dunham and I are sparring, and you know, he'll say some pretty harsh things, as you'd expect a Shadow Minister to say, but the reality is, whenever there's been something squarely in the national interest, I've never seen him be anything other than professional.
12: A permanent memorial's been announced for Bondi Beach 6 months to the day since the terror attack. The New South Wales government allocating $8.3 million, $2 million of that going to a monument for victims, the funding also supporting community programs. And England's World Cup squad has narrowly avoided disaster after falling victim to a highway heist. A truck carrying the side's entire equipment haul, including uniforms, balls and custom boots, was targeted by thieves as it travelled from Florida to the England training camp in Kansas. Police have since recovered the stolen goods and arrested two men. The Sun's Dean Scoggins says a whiteboard with England's game tactics was among the recovered items.
15: If your team van has been robbed of your kit, then it's quite a significant thing. And look, I'm not sure they're going to be going down to the local Sports Direct in Kansas, and then we don't all of a sudden see England's analytical data appearing all over Google tomorrow.
12: In footy action today, first up it's Richmond and Brisbane in Hobart, then St Kilda take on the Giants at Marvel. Yesterday, wins for the Swans, North Melbourne and the D's. Melbourne coach Stephen King praising his side's performance in the 45-point win over Essendon.
16: To get a bit of momentum through a couple of our better players early, I thought Cozzy, the way he started as well, getting tagged, just working through that, and Max keeping that ball in our front half for us was, that lift the group and probably put a buzz around the ground.
12: And you're up to date on the latest from the newsroom.
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0: Fergal Sharkey on Smooth FM with a good heart. Feel good music all day, just what we need on a Sunday. What else is happening in your world? Well, our family group chat has been going off early, although I will admit that 90% of it are photos of the dog. But what's on for Sunday night dinner in your place? Do you do suggestions on the family group chat? I wish my family would, so if they're listening, give me a couple of ideas. But any winter suggestions, share them on socials. I'm getting back into slow cooking, which is always yummy, and there's always leftovers for lunch the next day, and it's kind of easy. Pop it in early. So there you go. Let us know what you think, and I'll sort the music. I've got The Sign from Ace of Base next.
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3: Perth's traffic on Smooth.
4: Still that breakdown on the Mitchell Freeway southbound before Power Street in Mount Hawthorne this morning. The left emergency lane is blocked. No traffic delays, but motorists are outside of their vehicles. Please drive with caution. The Mitchell Freeway southbound slow Whitfords Avenue. The Kwinana Freeway travelling nicely. No delays on the Graham Farmer Freeway and the Northbridge Tunnel moving well in both directions. Just a reminder, Dizzy on Ice is happening at RAC Arena. The first show is at 10 a.m. Be aware of extra foot traffic. That's the latest traffic on Smooth FM Perth.
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0: Oh, Mel Doyle with you, and I bet you knew all the words to that one. I will continue Smooth's feel-good music with Belinda Carlisle next. Great to see she'll be back in Australia next year.
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20: Perth's traffic on Smooth.
21: It's a clear run on the Mitchell, Kwinana and Grant Farmer freeways this morning. No delays or dramas to factor in. Keep in mind ongoing roadworks. Cedric Street closed between Stevenson Avenue and Ellen Sterling Boulevard in Innaloo all the way through until the middle of July. Be aware Flax Way is left turn only onto Ellen Sterling Boulevard. Follow all the signage with detours in place. And Disney on Ice is happening at RAC Arena. The first show is at 10 a.m. That's the latest traffic on Smooth FM Perth.
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4: Hello, I'm Eleanor Quirk. A young Iron Man's being hailed a hero after putting himself in harm's way to rescue a shark attack victim. Charlie Verco was paddleboarding at Coogee when a woman in the water was mauled by a great white.
11: I was the nearest person to her on a board, and I just got her to try and grab onto the nose of my board and paddle backwards, but she wasn't strong enough. I paddled back up to her again and got her to hang onto the drink bottle cage, which worked for most of the way in, but she actually went unconscious. After that, I had to paddle back up to her and grab her by the arm and just hold her next to me out of the water.
4: The 35-year-old victim remains in a critical condition. An Australian girl has been shot dead in a horror case of mistaken identity overseas. The 9-year-old was with her family in Pakistan when they were mugged by armed thieves. A nearby police officer, watching the robbery unfold, mistook the family for the offenders and opened fire, killing the Perth girl. Pakistani Association Secretary Asim Chaudhry says the community is rallying around the family.
22: Our hearts are sad. We are definitely mourning. It's like it's our own girl and the whole community is standing with them.
4: Senior Liberal frontbencher John O'Dunham has announced he'll retire from politics before the end of the year. The Shadow Home Affairs and Immigration Minister has confirmed he won't recontest the next election, ending a 25-year political career. And the Royals have gathered in London for the annual Trooping the Colour Parade. The Daily Mirror's Royal Editor, Russell Myers, says it was a true family affair.
23: But the sun was shining today in London, and a fantastic spectacle always is. We saw the colours being trooped out, we saw the King and Queen, and even Prince William on his horse looking resplendent as well.
4: Round 14 wrapping up this afternoon with Richmond taking on Brisbane in Tasmania. Then St Kilda hosts the Giants at Marvel Stadium. Saints coach Ross Lyon keeping today's game plan simple.
24: They're obviously in ripping form. They seem to have settled and playing their best footy. So we've got some star players. So, yeah, well, at the end of the day, you've got to win the ball and make the tackle, right, and put them through the sticks. So it's going to be about the fundamentals again.
4: And the Socceroos preparing to take on Turkey in their first FIFA World Cup match this afternoon. And you're up to date on the latest from the newsroom.
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0: Love a Sunday morning, maybe a little bit of planning for the week ahead. 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

0: Oh, I love that one from Janet Jackson, Just Wanting to Run Away. You're on Smooth FM this morning with Mel Doyle. Back after the break with a homegrown favourite from Vanessa Amorosi.
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0: 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ABBA on Smooth FM with Dancing Queen. You are with Mel Doyle. Hey, are you a big Socceroo fan? Well, of course, today the FIFA World Cup, the Aussies playing against Turkey in our first match, and then taking on USA and Paraguay in the coming week. So, yeah, deck yourself out and cheer loud. Lots of green and gold going around and lots of great music. I've got more after this.
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14: Just a reminder, Disney on Ice is happening at RAC Arena. The first show is at 10 a.m. Be aware of extra foot traffic and children on Wellington Street and Milligan Street. Plan ahead to avoid any delays. Taking a check of the Majors and the Mitchell, Kwinana and Grand Farmer freeways are still moving nicely. The Northbridge Tunnel also moving well in both directions. And just a reminder, ongoing roadworks are taking place. Cedric Street closed between Stevenson Avenue and Ellen Stirling Boulevard. That's the latest traffic on Smooth FM Perth.

0: Oh, what a lovely start to our Sunday morning together on Smooth FM. Melissa Doyle handing you over to Richard Wilkins. As promised, he's got some George Michael to play. I knew he'd hold up his end of the bargain. So you enjoy the rest of the weekend with him. David Campbell, Ty Frost, Cam Daddo, the boys will all take care of you. And I will be back next weekend, bright and early from 6. Bye.
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13: Perth's traffic on Smooth. There is a vehicle rollover Roe Highway westbound after South Street in Leeming. The right emergency lane eastbound is closed. Police on site, lane closures in place, traffic slow in the area. Please drive with caution. And Dizzy on Ice is happening at RAC Arena. Be aware of extra foot traffic and children around Wellington Street and Milligan Street. Plan ahead to avoid any delays. The Mitchell, Kwinana and Graham Farmer freeways are still looking good. A little busy in Mount Pleasant, Canning Highway up to Sleep Road. That's the latest traffic on Smooth FM Perth.
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14: Hello, I'm Eleanor Quirk. There are fears of a fresh wave of panic buying at the petrol pump with the temporary 32 cent a litre fuel discount coming to an end. It comes after Energy Minister Chris Bowen all but confirmed the cut to the fuel excise will wrap up at the end of the month.
15: This was a temporary reduction in the excise. The Prime Minister and Treasurer have been very clear that we'll always examine the latest information, the latest situation, but our intention has been for it to come off at the end of the month, and that remains the plan.
14: Beaches across Sydney's eastern suburbs remain closed as a shark attack victim continues to fight for life. Surf Life Saving New South Wales Chief Steve Pearce says they're closely monitoring conditions.
16: Just to make sure that there's no other marine creatures that are lurking around at the moment. In saying that, we will have our drones up, our shark surveillance drones all day today, and lifesavers out on jet skis with lifeguards as well doing those patrols.
14: Senior Coalition frontbencher John O'Dunham has announced he's bowing out of federal politics. The Liberal Senator acknowledged he is leaving at a difficult time for the Coalition but expressed full confidence in the leadership of Angus Taylor. He says he'll remain as Shadow Home Affairs Minister for a few months to complete the Coalition's new migration policies.
17: There are more elements that will need to be announced with regard to skilled migrants, with regard to international students and overall number, and how we will deal with those things. And so I'm still doing that work alongside colleagues to ensure that we get the best outcome policy-wise.
14: And after being a notable absence from the Royal Trooping the Colour this weekend, Prince Harry has made a surprise appearance at the Knicks and Spurs NBA game. The Royal, without wife Meghan, attending the Texas final with a US Army veteran who will compete in his first Invictus Games next year. Kicking off footy action this afternoon, it's Richmond and Brisbane in Hobart. Tigers coach Adam Uze says his side's looking forward to the clash.
18: First game down here, or first home game down here against last year's premiers, or last 2 years they've won. So me, our boys are really excited to get going post-bye. We've had a really good strong week on the track, and we've got to rectify our last performance. We weren't happy with our last performance, so we get a chance to go and rectify that with a really strong performance against a really strong team.
14: And later on, it's the Saints and the Giants at Marvel to wrap up the round. And that's the latest from the newsroom.
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19: 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If you need this to be a Sunday recovery session, I hope it was worth it. But don't worry about it. I have the right music all sorted. Thank you so much for making Smooth your choice as we launch right back into the feel good with this.

0: Cause I gotta have faith. I gotta have faith. Because I gotta have faith. I gotta have faith.
1: 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Easy.

0: And you know, that right there is why Smooth is your feel-good music station. It's Richard here with you. And if you need a few streaming suggestions for later on, especially if you got through The Burrows and the second season of The Four Seasons on Netflix, what did you think? Good as the first one? Not sure. Have you added Cape Fear yet? It's on Apple TV, produced by Martin Scorsese and Steven Spielberg. It is huge. And so is the music we have coming up here on Smooth. Plenty more of your favourites on the way. Stay with us.
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18: Perth's traffic on Smooth.
19: Still that vehicle rollover, Roe Highway westbound after South Street in Leeming. The right emergency lane is closed eastbound with police on site. The right lane also closed by incident response and traffic slow in the area. Please drive with caution. Busy in Mount Pleasant, Canning Highway after Sleet Road. In East Vic Park, busy Alberting Highway after Dane Street South. And building in Scarborough, West Coast Highway at Scarborough Beach Road. The Mitchell, Kwinana and Grand Farmer freeways moving well. That's the latest traffic on Smooth FM Perth.
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0: Yeah, good. Hey, there's a nice buzz around town, isn't there? The Sunday markets, the cafes open. Thank you for having Smooth on as you enjoy your Sunday. I hope you're rugged up with plenty of chances to warm up with the music. It continues after this quick check of the roads and the headlines next.
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16: Perth's traffic on Smooth.
4: Still, that vehicle rollover from Highway westbound up to South Street in Leeming. The right lane is closed by incident response. Police on site and traffic slow in the area. Please drive with caution. And Disney on Ice is taking place today. The next session is at 2 p.m. Be aware of extra foot traffic and children around Wellington Street and Milligan Street. Also busy Canning Highway up to Sleet Road, Albany Highway up to Dane Street South, and building in Scarborough, West Coast Highway at Scarborough Beach Road. That's the latest traffic on Smooth FM Perth.
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17: Hello, I'm Eleanor Quirk. Beaches in Sydney's eastern suburbs remain off limits after a shark attack. The 35-year-old victim's continuing to fight for life after she was mauled while swimming between the flags at Coogee. Surfer Charlie Verco witnessed the horror.
18: I saw the shark come out of the water and it was one of the biggest I've ever seen. I was pretty scared. I had to go paddle up to her and grab her arm and just drag her in, paddling with one arm to the beach.
17: An Australian girl has been shot dead in a case of mistaken identity. The 9-year-old from Perth was with her family in Pakistan when they were held up in their car by armed thieves. Nearby police mistaking the family for the offenders, opening fire on their car, killing the girl and injuring her father and brother. Federal opposition leader Angus Taylor suffered a major frontbench setback with the shock resignation of Shadow Home Affairs Minister John O'Dunham. The senior Liberal senator has announced he'll quit politics by the end of the year to spend more time with family. His political rival, Home Affairs Minister Tony Burke, says it's a blow for the coalition.
19: Plenty of times when Senator Dunham and I are sparring, and you know, he'll say some pretty harsh things, as you'd expect a shadow minister to say, but the reality is, whenever there's been something squarely in the national interest, I've never seen him be anything other than professional.
17: And England's World Cup squad has narrowly avoided disaster after falling victim to a highway heist. A truck carrying the side's entire equipment haul, including uniforms, balls and custom boots, was targeted by thieves as it travelled from Florida to the England training camp in Kansas. Police have since recovered the stolen goods and arrested two men. The Sun's Dean Scoggins says a whiteboard with England's game tactics was among the recovered items.
20: If your team van has been robbed of your kit, then it's quite a significant thing. And look, I'm not sure they're going to be going down to the local Sports Direct in Kansas, and then we don't all of a sudden see England's analytical data appearing all over Google tomorrow.
17: In footy action this afternoon, the clash between Brisbane and Richmond getting underway shortly in Hobart. Then later on, it's the Saints and the Giants at Marvel Stadium. Yesterday, the Eagles went down by a single point to North Melbourne. West Coast co-captain Liam Duggan says it was tough to take.
21: It's a little bit frustrating, yeah, to have those opportunities to win the last couple of weeks. And, you know, we go into our bye now, without that win that we would have loved. I mean, we just spoke about the last sort of 8 weeks for us. We've grown so much as a team. We feel great about our game, but it is a hard one to take when you go down by a point.
17: And you're up to date on the latest from the newsroom.
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0: Oh, I love that. Richard here, keeping you company on Smooth. And you know what? It's not too late to think about getting some friends together for a bit of a pub lunch today. A Sunday roast at your local. How good would that be? Nothing better in winter. All the roast potatoes, all the trimming, the pumpkin, the peas with lots of gravy. I might have to send out a few messages and rally the troops. Meantime, I'm going to share more of your feel-good favourites on Smooth.
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5: Perth's traffic on Smooth.
16: We do have a crash in Carramar now, Wanneroo Road southbound at Golf Links Drive. The left lane closed. Ambulance and police are on site. No traffic delays, but please drive with caution. Looking good on the Mitchell Freeway, the Kwinana Freeway, a little busy at Thomas Road. And don't forget, Disney on Ice is happening at RAC Arena. Lots of shows at 2pm and 6pm. Be aware of extra foot traffic and children around Wellington Street and Milligan Street at those times. That's the latest traffic on Smooth FM Perth.
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0: Oh, yes. 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
6: Perth's traffic on Smooth.
7: We still got that crash, Wanneroo Road southbound at Golf Links Drive in Carramar. The left lane is closed with ambulance and police on site. No traffic delays, but drive with caution. The Kwinana Freeway northbound is slow at Thomas Road. The Mitchell Freeway travelling nicely. No delays on the Graham Farmer Freeway. Still busy at Mount Pleasant, Canning Highway after Sleet Road. In East Vic Park, busy Albany Highway after Dane Street South. And building in Scarborough, West Coast Highway at Scarborough Beach Road. That's the latest traffic on Smooth FM Perth.
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8: Hello, I'm Eleanor Quirk. A young Iron Man's being hailed a hero after putting himself in harm's way to rescue a shark attack victim. Charlie Verco was paddleboarding at Coogee when a woman in the water was mauled by a great white.
9: I was the nearest person to her on a board, and I just got her to try and grab onto the nose of my board and paddle backwards, but she wasn't strong enough. I paddled back up to her again and got her to hang onto the drink bottle cage, which worked for most of the way in, but she actually went unconscious after that. I had to paddle back up to her and grab her by the arm and just hold her next to me out of the water.
8: The 35-year-old victim remains in a critical condition. An Australian girl has been shot dead in a horror case of mistaken identity overseas. The 9-year-old was with her family in Pakistan when they were mugged by armed thieves. A nearby police officer watching the robbery unfold mistook the family for the offenders and opened fire, killing the Perth girl. Pakistani Association Secretary Asim Chaudhry says the community is rallying around the family.
10: Our hearts are sad. We are definitely mourning. It's like it's our own girl and whole community is standing with them.
8: Senior Liberal frontbencher John O'Dunham has announced he'll retire from politics before the end of the year. The Shadow Home Affairs and Immigration Minister has confirmed he won't recontest the next election, ending a 25-year political career. And the Royals have gathered in London for the annual Trooping the Colour Parade. The Daily Mirror's Royal Editor, Russell Myers, says it was a true family affair.
11: But the sun was shining today in London and a fantastic spectacle always is. We saw the colours being trooped out. We saw the King and Queen and even Prince William on his horse looking resplendent as well.
8: The Socceroos opening World Cup clash with Turkey just about to get underway in Vancouver. Aussie-Turkish Socceroo defender Aziz Bayic says his family will be torn.
12: It's going to obviously maybe feel a bit weird. I've got a few friends in there and obviously my background's Turkish. I've got a job to do for my country, Australia. So, it is going to be a special night. You know, where I grew up, it's a massive Turkish community.
8: And the Saints taking on Greater Western Sydney this afternoon to wrap up round 14 of the footy. And you're up to date on the latest from the newsroom.
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13: 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And not like I'm counting, but we are not that far out from the winter school holidays. 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

0: sing it like nobody can hear you. That is the Smooth Difference, and one that we all love. Richard Wilkins here on Smooth. Thank you for having us on. 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

0: Oh, what a song. Richard here, loving our Sunday together on Smooth. And it's been another big weekend at the movies. Disclosure Day, new from Steven Spielberg. Does he know how to make a movie or what? It is a classic Spielberg blockbuster. It's probably easier for me to mention who's not in the sci-fi thriller because the mega cast includes Emily Blunt. She is in pretty much everything, isn't she? She's wonderful. And Colin Firth, definitely a must to see on the big screen. And the feel-good continues after this quick break. 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

0: You know, one thing about that song, it always gets us singing along here in the Smooth Studio. Richard Wilkins signing off and handing over to David Campbell, who has your Sunday session all sorted. You enjoy with him. I'll be back next weekend from 10 a.m. Till then, be good, be kind, and be careful. 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
16: Perth's traffic on Smooth.
8: Perth CBD and a bit at the RAC Arena this afternoon and again this evening. Extra traffic on the likes of Wellington Street and Milligan Street through Carramar, and only a crash now cleared on Wateroo Road around Golf Links Drive. All lanes are on the move again for the southbound run there. At Gosnells, reports of a problem for the Albany Highway around Clara Street, seeing moderate delays for the westbound run there, but otherwise traffic is coping fairly well for now. South Perth, southbound delays on the Kwinana Freeway around Mill Point Road, trailing back into the city, and the Kwinana also slow for the run north around Anketell and Bertram. That's the latest traffic on Smooth FM Perth.
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0: Feeling good on a Sunday with that song, Marry You and Bruno Mars. It's David Campbell here. I went to a winter wedding a couple of weeks ago up in the Blue Mountains. It was beautiful. Oh, it was so nice, but it was an outdoor wedding. And of course, the bride, gorgeous woman, was obviously fashionably late, and we were dying. We were all so cold. So shout out if you're having a wedding today. Try and take a shawl or something to keep warm, a blanket you can all share, a snuggie. And I'll be back with a bit more of a slice of heaven right here on Smooth.
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0: Oh, life is pretty good when you've got music just like that. It is David Campbell here for your Sunday Sessions on Smooth. Thank you so much for listening. If you've just found us on the dial, I love that for you and I love that for us. Can I just give a quick shout out to all our new Canberrian family out there who've been listening in? Thank you so much for joining us. I got some KC and the Sunshine Band for you coming up next on Smooth.
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12: Perth's traffic on Smooth. Ascot, we have a crash on the Great Eastern Highway around Stone M Street. The left lane closed for the eastbound run with slow traffic in the area. Perth CBD, an event at the RAC Arena this afternoon and again this evening. Extra traffic on the likes of Wellington Street and Milligan Street. South Perth, southbound delays on the Kwinana Freeway now easing around Mill Point Road after an earlier crash, but all lanes now reopen. The Kwinana still slow for the run north, around the usual pinch points at Anchortel and Bertram and Rivervale. Reports of a problem for Alexander Road approaching Orong Road with modern delays there for the southbound run. That's the latest traffic on Smooth FM Perth.
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0: We're turning up the vibes this afternoon on Smooth. Here's a song that we know from the 80s, but the kids know from the Muppet movie, the one with Jason Segel. That's right. It's Starship. We built this city, you Muppets.
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0: There he goes, the man himself, Billy Joel, and my life, or his life, depends on how you look at it. It's David Campbell here for your Sunday sessions on Smooth. Everybody's going to the movies again. It's been the biggest run at cinema since 2019, and the big one that people are talking about at the moment is that Steven Spielberg is back, Disclosure Day. They say don't watch any trailers, but this could be he's back in form. This is going to be it, and maybe Emily Blunt might be up for an Oscar. That is huge buzz. Let me know if you've seen it yet, and I'll be back with some Cher and Leanne Rimes, so snap out of it next on Smooth.
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0: Rightio then, here we are for your Sunday arvos on Smooth. It's David Campbell here. And if you're doing the family calendar, we have one on our fridge. It's got everyone in different colours and I still forget things. I still forget who's got what football and who's got what band practice. I can't keep up. It's so much driving. Thank God my son's going to get his L's because I can't take any more. But I tell you what, when you are pumping it in a driving lesson, you crank up the Steve Winwood. Oh, I love it. That'll help you get your P's. And it's coming up next on Smooth.
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3: Perth CBD and a bit of the RAC Arena this afternoon and again this evening. Extra traffic on the likes of Wellington Street and Milligan Street. Ascot, a crash now cleared on the Great Eastern Highway around Stoneham Street. All lanes have reopened for the eastbound run. The traffic now back up to pace. Some wet weather about, so do take care. Delays on the Corona Freeway once again from Salter Point after an earlier crash cleared southbound nearby at South Perth. Also slow southbound on the Corona around Atwell, and the Corona still slowing for the northbound run around the usual pinch points at Anketell and Bertram. That's the latest traffic on Smooth FM Perth.
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0: Love me some more of that. It's David Campbell with you on Smooth. Pop the kettle on, make yourself a cup of tea and grab the ginger snaps out of the cupboard. You deserve it all. Stay with us.
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0: Whitney Houston there with the D-Floor Classic. It's David Campbell here for your Sundays on Smooth. Tell you what, I'm feeling so good right now. And it's not because I'm doing the push-up challenge, because I'm not doing that. That's why I feel so limber and nice. But it is day 12. How are you going? Are you raising money for mental health at work? Have you got a little group together? Are you doing the full classic military one? Are you doing incline? Are you on your knees? Are you doing it against a table or a wall? It doesn't matter. You're just doing it and raising money with a good cause. We love a good cause here, and we love a bit of Ronan Keating. And he's coming up next on Smooth.
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0: Yes, great song there. A good dismount, perfect score from everybody here. Thank you so much. It's David Campbell here. The Sunday sessions are done, but Ty Frost is coming in next. He acts now on stage. I love to see it, Ty. Okay, I'll be back next Saturday and Sunday from 1 o'clock. I'm just going to go run some lines with Ty. See you next time. Love you. Bye.
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14: Perth's traffic on Smooth. At Wandi, we have a crash on Raleigh Road around the entry to the Corona Freeway. It's affecting the southbound run, which is slow past the scene. Perth CBD, an event at the RAC Arena this afternoon and again this evening. Extra traffic on the likes of Wellington Street and Milligan Street. Ascot, a crash now cleared on the Great Eastern Highway around Stoneham Street. All lanes have reopened for the eastbound run. The traffic is now back up to pace. Some wet weather about, so do take care. Delays on the Corona Freeway once again for Salter Point after an earlier crash cleared southbound nearby at South Perth. And the Corona still slow northbound at the usual pinch points at Angatell and Bertram. That's the latest traffic on Smooth FM Perth.
15: Big thanks to David Campbell. I very much enjoy his Sunday sessions, and I enjoy getting on the radio afterwards and playing more feel-good songs. My name's Ty Frost. Here's Mariah Carey. Ooh,
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0: More music and less talk feels good for the weekend. It's Smooth, Rick Astley, Together Forever. Very nice to have you listening. Hello, it's Ty. If you get some stuff sorted around the house or just having a very lazy time on the couch, nice to be able to keep you company with feel-good songs like Rod Stewart's Young Turks, which I'll get on before five here at Smooth.
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11: Perth's traffic on Smooth. At Greenwood, we have a breakdown on the Mitchell Freeway and Hepburn Avenue. The right lane closed for the southbound run with traffic slowing in the area. At Glendalough, a crash cleared on Power Street around the Mitchell Freeway with all eastbound lanes reopened, and a crash cleared at Wandi as well for the southbound run on Raleigh Road around the entry to the Kwinana Freeway. Perth CBD, an event at the RAC Arena this afternoon and again this evening. Extra traffic on the likes of Wellington Street and Milligan Street. No real change on the Kwinana Freeway. Traffic still slow for the run south out of the CBD approaching Salter Point. That's the latest traffic on Smooth FM Perth.
0: Good afternoon, you're with Ty Frost. Can I just say, thank you very much for choosing us to listen to on the weekend. It was real nice of you. More feel-good songs? I know you came for them. Here's Roy Orbison.
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0: 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Hello, it's Ty. It's the halfway point of June tomorrow. Can you believe that? Amazing. Check out the traffic around town and then ride back into more feel-good songs. 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
0: Perth's traffic on Smooth.
13: South Fremantle, the lights have blacked out, corner of Left Road Road and Hampton Road, affecting the run in all directions. Perth CBD, an event at the RAC Arena with the evening session about to get underway. Extra traffic on the likes of Wellington Street and Milligan Street around the venue. Auburn Grove, we have a crash on the Kwinana Freeway near Russell Road. The left lane closed for the southbound run. Slow traffic on the approach. Delays back much of the way to Billier Drive. Otherwise, the run on the Kwinana has improved elsewhere. Northbound delays now fading around Anchortill and Bertram, and the southbound run picking up pace at Salter Point. That's the latest traffic on Smooth FM Perth.
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0: 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Knock on wood. It feels good. Great tunes if you're in the kitchen at the moment, cooking up a storm. Sunday roast. Oh, that'd be nice. I can nearly smell it from here. Coldplay, Viva La Vida, as I get you back into the feel good next at Smooth FM.
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0: G'day, with Ty Frost. Do you have your favourite songs where you know the choreography, so as soon as you hear the track, your body just starts moving in that fashion? 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Michael Jackson, this is Thriller.

0: 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Aretha Franklin, Freeway of Love. Michael Jackson, a Thriller. It was a lot of fun. Did you dance? And that one, Glenn Frey, The Heat Is On. I love playing these songs for you on the weekend. I hope you're enjoying them. 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
0: It is nice to have you listening, offering up a place to escape on a Sunday night, just disappearing into these feel-good songs. It's great. Here's Womack and Womack and Teardrops.
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0: Love hearing John's voice. This is Smooth FM's Feel Good Weekend. Two Strong Hearts for you. Jesse McCartney there as well. Beautiful soul. You're with Ty, with you for a little bit longer and then handing over to Cameron Daddo tonight at 9 o'clock. I hope you can join him if you're working this evening. Great soundtrack for that here at Smooth.
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0: 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Cameron Daddo in next. And without even looking at what music he's going to play for you, I know it's going to be brilliant. Let me have a look. Oh, yeah. See, I was right. Sade, Smooth Operator. Can't wait to hear that. Sing Along to the Horses, Daryl Braithwaite. That'll be me. 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
10: Oh, I recognise that Sunday smile. Cam Daddo, feeling great. Let's hang on to the mood with one of the sweetest voices from the 80s. Sade's Smooth Operator is coming up. And positivity all the way. Starting with UB40 and Chrissy Hynde. Here's I Got You, Babe. 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

0: More music, less talk. Feeling good on Smooth. Loving that one from Paul Young. 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Always working backwards from the delivery date. Both options have their merits though, don't they? Cam Daddo reminding you that Smooth is here to keep you feeling good no matter what. 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
0: 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Cam Daddo with you 7 nights a week. And if you're sitting up doing life admin, yeah, it's almost tax time. Hope you have a nice cup of tea to keep you warm. As promised, All Saints are on the way, and right now, here's some love from Whitney Houston.
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0: More music, less talk on Smooth with Sometimes. It's Britney Spears. Hope your weekend was full of highlights. Sure was a big one for football fans of all codes. The FIFA World Cup is in full swing. AFL, NRL. It's a veritable footy feast. I'm Cam Datto. And let's head to the moon and back with Savage Garden in moments.
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0: Oh, that is a pretty song. All of Me, John Legend, Cam Daddo with you for a little bit longer tonight on Smooth. 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I'm Cam Daddo. 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
7: Perth's traffic on Smooth.
8: Good morning. A bit of wet weather out this morning, so please take extra care on our roads. Freeway south, had a few cars here and there. Kwinana Freeway northbound building at Mortimer Road and again at the Thomas Road merge point as well. And no delays on the Graham Farmer Freeway or in the Northbridge Tunnel. Tonkin Highway, not too bad either, and a pretty good run so far on Rowe Highway. A little busy though in Kwinana Beach, Patterson Road northbound at Mandurah Road. And further up Rockingham Road near Anchortail Road and Naval Base as well. And that's the latest traffic on Smooth FM Perth.
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9: Good morning, I'm Marianne Harris. A sea of green and gold made for wild scenes in Vancouver as Socceroos fans descended on the game against group favourites Turquia. The young guns, with their 10 debutants in the starting line, were impressive, with Nestori Irinkunda scoring for our country in the first half, leaving Turquia stunned at 1-0. Pandemonium then broke out in the Aussie camp when Connor Metcalf delivered a powerful strike in the 75th minute, charging us ahead 2-0. New research reveals Pauline Hanson is the nation's preferred PM. Her party One Nation has jumped 4 percentage points to 31% since the pre-budget poll last month, with the coalition recording its lowest ever result. Ms Hanson is now planning to leverage this surge in popularity, using donations to the party to launch a television ad blitz during Wednesday night's State of Origin. Authorities are warning Aussies to avoid panic buying fuel. This comes as the temporary 32-cent a litre fuel discounts nears its end. The tax cut will wrap up at the end of this month. There is hope a peace deal will be signed between Iran and the US. While US President Donald Trump believes the deal is imminent, Iranian officials argue the document won't be signed until later this week. Meanwhile, Israeli attacks are persisting in Lebanon as Iran prepares for the funeral of its assassinated supreme leader. And King Charles saw his birthday celebrations out in style over the weekend with Trooping the Colour. The monarch and Queen Camilla travelled in an open-top carriage driving past thousands of people, lining the route from Buckingham Palace to the Horse Guards Parade. To sport, and the Socceroos, as we know, are now gearing up to take on the US this coming weekend after a sensational upset in the FIFA World Cup, taking down Turquia 2-0 as the underdogs. To AFL, and round 14 wrapped up yesterday afternoon with Brisbane going up against Richmond. The Lions were simply too good with the final score 115-80. And St Kilda took on the GWS Giants, holding on to claim a crucial 8-point win with the final score 96-88.
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9: Showers increasing with tops of 15, partly cloudy tomorrow and 16 degrees, and mostly sunny on Wednesday, partly cloudy on Thursday. And that's the latest on Smooth.
8: Good morning and happy Monday. A bit of a chilly start to the week. I think 15 degrees is the coolest it's been as a top for a while. You're with Kate Mack on Smooth. Let's get you warmed up with Whitney Houston now. How will I know?
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0: Smooth FM Perth. You've chosen the best way to wake up, especially on a Monday. Kickstart the week with some feel-good music, and I have got a great lineup for you all the way till 9 this morning. You're with Kate Mack. It's the More Music Breakfast Show. 15 degrees the top today. A little bit chilly outside. We'll get some more in the news next. Good morning.
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1: Perth's traffic on Smooth.
9: Good morning. Watch out for a crash in Jandakot on the Kwinana Freeway southbound at Berrigan Drive. Multiple lanes are affected. Towing services on site. Debris across the lanes as well. Heavy on the approach. Heading north on the Kwinana, busy Thomas Road and Berrigan Drive merge. Mitchell northbound, slow going around Warwick Road merge point. Naval Base, Rockingham Road, busy northbound at Ankersall Road. Kwinana Beach, Patterson Road, queuing there northbound at Mandurah Road. No hassles on the Graham Farmer Freeway or through the tunnel eastbound or westbound. That's the latest traffic on Smooth FM Perth.
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10: There were incredible scenes in Vancouver yesterday in the World Cup match between our Socceroos and Turkey. Going in as the underdogs with some bold selection calls from coach Tony Popovic, our young guns confounded the critics to win the opening match 2-0. Nestori Irinkunda and Connor Metcalf scored our sensational goals. Harry Soutar used his height to his advantage, and goalkeeper Patrick Beach didn't disappoint. Tony Popovic couldn't be prouder.
11: Yeah, it's something that we've always seen, and I've got a lot of belief in the young man, and he stood up today, so very happy for him.
10: That audio thanks to SBS. One Nation leader Pauline Hanson has risen to the top of the class, coming in as the nation's preferred Prime Minister, ahead of Anthony Albanese and Angus Taylor. One Nation now leads both major parties on primary vote, with the coalition recording its lowest ever result. An Australian family is now receiving consular assistance after a 9-year-old girl was accidentally shot dead by police in Pakistan. The Western Australian schoolgirl was on holiday with her family when they were robbed at gunpoint. Local police arrived at the scene and allegedly mistook the family's car as that of the offenders. And US President Donald Trump turns 80 today, and what more can you ask for than a cage fight on the White House front lawn? Despite a cost of $60 million, Mr. Trump was adamant the unique event would be one of the highlights of his milestone birthday. Updating sport, and the Socceroos are indeed celebrating their win over Turkey. Tony Popovic's selection's paying off big time with the final score 2-0. In the NRL, round 15 concluded yesterday with the West Tigers hosting the Gold Coast Titans. A Jerome Luai hat-trick saw the Tigers win 36-28. And in the NBA Finals Series, the New York Knicks have finally ended their 53-year championship drought with a thriller against the San Antonio Spurs 94-90.
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10: Showers increasing with tops of 15, partly cloudy tomorrow and 16 degrees, and mostly sunny on Wednesday, partly cloudy on Thursday. And that's the latest on Smooth.
0: Good morning. Monday is here, start of a brand new week, and that rain is coming down. Winter is here, and if you can, I'd stay in bed, snuggle up, keep some good tunes on. Otherwise, if you're with me, you're getting up, I've got a big one for you to help you out. Irene Cara.
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0: Bit of a fun way to start your Monday. That is Earth, Wind and Fire September on Smooth Perth. Good morning. I do hope you had a great weekend. Heading for 15 degrees at the top in Perth today. A bit chilly, a little bit of rain outside, so make sure you grab yourself an umbrella or a raincoat if you live in the house right now. What an exciting weekend for the Socceroos. A win over Torquay, 2-0, and what a great way to start their World Cup campaign. Now, their next match is happening against the United States this Saturday in Perth, and if you want to catch all the action, Northbridge Piazza is screening every Socceroos match down there, plus of course plenty of pubs and places to watch as well. So everyone are getting right behind the green and gold this year. Make sure you jump onto perthisok.com. They've got a list of places and sports bars that'll be playing all the games. Bit of fun. Come on, the Socceroos. All right, let's see how your roads are. Then Denise Williams next on Smooth.
1: Perth's traffic on Smooth.
2: Watch out for a crash in Jandakot on the Kwinana Freeway southbound at Berrigan Drive. Multiple lanes are affected. Incident response and towing services now on site. There's debris across multiple lanes as well. Heavy on the approach. Heading north on the Kwinana, busy Thomas Road and again at Berrigan Drive merge. Mitchell northbound, building at Burnsbeach Road, slows Warwick Road and at Reed Highway. No hassles on the Graham Farmer Freeway. Northbridge Tunnel smooth going both ways. Kwinana Beach, Patterson Road built up northbound at Mandra Road. Naval Base, Rockingham Road, slow northbound at Angusville Road. That's the latest traffic on Smooth FM Perth.

0: Always puts a smile on your face, doesn't it? Ronan Keating there. Life is a roller coaster on Smooth Perth. Good morning and happy Monday. A little bit chilly today, 15 degrees. We're heading for a top four in Perth. So rug up if you're about to head out. Let's get to your news and then more feel-good music on the way.
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7: Watch out for a crash on the Kwinana Freeway southbound at Berrigan Drive. Multiple lanes are affected. Incident response and towing services remain on site. There's also debris across multiple lanes, heavy on the approach. North on the Kwinana, crawling Mortimer Road up past Thomas Road. Mitchell southbound building at Burns Beach Road. Slows Warwick Road to Reed Highway. Naval Base, Rockingham Road on the brakes northbound at Angus Hill Road. Kwinana Beach, Patterson Road built up northbound at Mantra Road. No hassles on the Grey and Farmer Freeway or through the tunnel both ways. That's the latest traffic on Smooth FM Perth.
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8: I'm Marianne Harris. Good morning. Our Socceroos began their World Cup campaign against group favourites Turkey yesterday in Vancouver. Going in as the underdogs, the Socceroos were impressive, with Nestori Erankunda making a sensational goal in the first half before Connor Metcalf doubled their lead in the 75th minute with a low, powerful strike from outside the box. To a packed stadium with green and gold in every corner, the final score 2-0. Further details over the tragic death of Victoria's Gemma Stapleton in Thailand have emerged. Authorities believe slippery road conditions may have led to the sprinting star's accident that claimed her life as she holidayed with family in Koh Samui. It's understood the 25-year-old scooter lost control and collided with an oncoming vehicle. She sadly died at the scene. Consular assistance is being offered to Gemma's family as they make plans to repatriate her home. Economists are tipping the central bank will keep the official cash rate on hold at 4.35% when it meets tomorrow. Should the predictions hold, it would be the first time the Reserve Bank has kept rates steady since the start of the year. Overseas, and there is unrest in the streets of Geneva with up to 50,000 demonstrators marching through the city to protest against capitalism and imperialism ahead of the G7 summit. The city centre has been declared a state of emergency, with local business owners boarding up their premises fearing the consequences as protesters begin clashing with heavily armed police. And in entertainment news, the Michael Jackson biopic Michael has become the highest grossing music biopic of all time. Updating sport, and all eyes will be on Seattle, where the Socceroos will go up against the US on Saturday in Group D. Lewis Hamilton has won his first Grand Prix as a Ferrari driver in Barcelona, and Jessica Fox has done us proud, securing gold in the women's C1 event at the World Cup Slalom event in Germany. The 32-year-old bounced back after finishing 16th in the K1 preliminaries.
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8: Showers increasing with tops of 15, partly cloudy tomorrow and 16 degrees, and mostly sunny on Wednesday, partly cloudy on Thursday. And that's the latest on Smooth.
9: Thank you, Marianne, for joining us this morning on the More Music Breakfast Show. I feel like this should be a track we're all playing for the Socceroos. What a start to the FIFA World Cup. Tina Turner now, the best.
10: I

0: That is ABBA there, the winner takes it all on Smooth Perth, and there's a few wins that happened across the weekend if we're looking at sport. Of course, the Socceroos taking out their first win for the FIFA World Cup, and the New York Knicks, I mean, the whole world just went crazy. If you have social media or you've looked online, you'll be able to see all the videos of just crowds across the world going crazy for the Knicks. So a great weekend of sport. Can't say the same thing for the Eagles, but you know what? I think we just won't go there for now. We'll just pretend that didn't happen. My name's Kate Mack. You're listening to the More Music Breakfast Show. It's a chilly one today. 15 degrees the top, but it's going to get cooler throughout the week. We could be hitting as low as 3 degrees tomorrow night. So that's one to look forward to. Let's do your traffic now. Then a bit of Mark Ronson and Bruno Mars to warm us up. Uptown Funk next on Smooth.
1: Perth's traffic on Smooth.
2: A truck breakdown in Kewdale, Leach Highway westbound at Orang Road at left lane blocked, traffic's on approach. Crash causing delays on the Kwinana Freeway southbound at Berrigan Drive, multiple lanes are affected. Debris cross the lanes as well, proceed with caution. North on the Kwinana, heavy Mortimer Road to Riley Road, then South Street to Leach. Mitchell southbound busy at Burns Beach Road, then Redfords Ave down to Warwick Road. West Perth, Thomas Street active southbound at Aberdare Road. Naval Base, Rockingham Road, queuing northbound at Axel Road. That's the latest traffic on Smooth FM Perth.

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4: Watch out for truck breakdown in Walsh Pool, Leach Highway westbound at Orang Road. Left lane blocked, traffic's on approach. On the freeway, south on the Mitchell, busy Burns Beach Road, and Midford Ave to Arundel Road. North on the Kwinana, underpace Mortimer Road to Rowley Road, then Patchy at Leach Highway. Kwinana southbound, crawling Row Highway to Berrigan Drive. Tonkin Highway, underspeed northbound at Kelvin Road to Hull Road. Row Highway slow southbound at Tonkin Highway and South Street to the Kwinana. West Perth, Thomas Street active southbound at Aberdeen Road. Naval Base, Rockingham Road, on the brakes northbound at Anchorthill Road. That's the latest traffic on Smooth FM Perth.
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5: I'm Marianne Harris. Good morning. One Nation leader Pauline Hanson has risen to the top of the class, coming in as the nation's preferred Prime Minister, ahead of Anthony Albanese and Angus Taylor. One Nation now leads both major parties on primary vote, with the coalition recording its lowest ever result. An inquiry into Labor's contentious tax changes will get underway this morning. Industry superannuation firm HotPlus is adding its voice to concerns the capital gains tax overhaul could damage investment and innovation in the country. The government argues they'll make the tax system fairer. There are calls for the New South Wales government to cull more sharks following the mauling of a swimmer at Sydney's Coogee Beach on the weekend. The woman had been swimming laps near the shoreline and in between the flags when she was attacked. Aged in her 30s, the victim was airlifted to hospital after being rescued by an off-duty lifeguard and remains in a critical but stable condition. The bid to end hostilities between the US and Iran is expected to be signed in an agreement this week. This comes as Donald Trump announced the Strait of Hormuz will be open to all once the deal has been signed. The US president remains hopeful the signing of the memorandum will be as early as today, which also marks his 80th birthday. And senior members of the royal family, including the Princess of Wales and her children, have joined King Charles III for his ceremonial birthday with the annual Trooping the Colour. The parade is one of the most celebrated royal events of the year, featuring over 1,400 military personnel, 300 horses and 400 musicians. To sport in the AFL, North Melbourne is weighing up challenging a three-match ban handed down to forward Paul Curtis for a dangerous tackle that concussed Eagle Hamish Davis. In the NRL, Gold Coast coach Josh Hannay is looking at the positives despite going down to the Tigers by 8 points. The Titans gave up a half-time lead to lose 36-28 at Leichhardt Oval in Sydney. And Lewis Hamilton has won his first Formula One Grand Prix for Ferrari in Barcelona. Our Oscar Piastri finished in fifth place.
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5: Showers increasing with tops of 15, partly cloudy tomorrow and 16 degrees, and mostly sunny on Wednesday, partly cloudy on Thursday. And that's the latest on Smooth.
6: Looking like a chilly week ahead, certainly letting us know that winter has arrived. You're with Kate Mack on Smooth. 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

0: Brony M on Smooth Perth. That is Sunny. Good morning and thank you for your company. Hope you had a great weekend. Can you believe Monday's come around already? You're with Kate Mack at 15 degrees the top today, but that rain is going to clear up for the rest of the week, but it's going to get chilly, down to 3 degrees tomorrow night apparently. So a great night out, I think, is going to the movies. When was the last time you did that? Well, this year, we have you and your friends covered with access to some of the best our city has to offer on us. It's you and three for free. Now, this time, we've lined up tickets for you to see the new Steven Spielberg blockbuster, Disclosure Days. It's in cinemas right now, and I've heard some rave reviews about it. Apparently, it's incredible. If you'd like to check it out with three friends on us, you can enter now via the Smooth Player app or go to smooth.com.au. We deserve to know. Disclosure Day in cinemas right now. All right, traffic, then Sugar Babes, next on Smooth.
1: Perth's traffic on Smooth.
2: Truck breakdown has been cleared in Walshpool, Leach Highway westbound at Orang Road. Traffic though still slow going on the approach. On the freeways, Mitchell southbound, busy at Burns Beach Road, then Ocean Reef Road to Reed Highway. North on the Kwinana, delays Mortimer Road to Rowley Road, then patchy at Leach. Kwinana southbound, crawling Row Highway down past Berrigan Drive. Tokun Highway, under speed northbound at Kelvin Road to Hell Road. Row Highway, brake lights southbound, Tokun Highway and South Street to the Kwinana. West Perth, Thomas Street, slowing there southbound, approaching Aberdare Road. That's the latest traffic on Smooth FM Perth.

0: Now that is a great track to wake up to. Happy Monday indeed. You're on Smooth Perth. Love having you company each and every morning. My name is Kate Mack. 15 degrees. We're heading for a top four in Perth today. So keep that in mind as you're getting yourself dressed for the day. Grab yourself a coffee. We'll get you updated. Marianne Harris has got the news next.
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13: Checking the freeways, Mitchell southbound, busy at Burns Beach Road, then Redford Dam, Darrendal Road, Kwinana southbound, patchy at Berrigan Drive to Russell Road, north on the Kwinana, delays Thomas Road to Rowley Road, then stops up South Street to the Mount Henry Bridge, Tongan Highway, underspeed northbound, Kelvin Road to Hell Road, Royal Highway, busy southbound at Tongan Highway, and northbound at Great Eastern Highway Bypass. In North Perth, Charles Street, a couple of light changes, citybound at Vincent Street, Kareen Marmion Ave, slow southbound at Reed Highway. All the other majors looking good. That's the latest traffic on Smooth FM Perth.
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14: I'm Marianne Harris. Good morning. One Nation is facing a surge of popularity, with Pauline Hanson now the preferred PM, according to a new poll. Ms Hanson was first choice for 33% of those surveyed, with the polling showing the Coalition's primary vote is down 3 points to 20%. Liberal Senator Dave Sharma has told Sky News he's confident they can regain the trust of lost voters.
15: We need to do better there. But I think we can and we will. We've got a bit of time until the next election. I think what you're seeing reflected in the polls is people's hostility towards the budget, their anger at having been lied to.
14: AI chatbots could be implemented by the federal police in a bid to hunt down terrorist groups and criminal networks recruiting children online. There are reports authorities plan to pitch new tech partnerships at a law enforcement meeting in London this week. There is hope a peace deal will be signed between Iran and the US. While US President Trump believes the deal is imminent, Iranian officials argue the document won't be signed until later this week. still overseas and 12 people have died in a plane crash in Missouri. The day trippers were set to spend the day skydiving when their plane made a turn, crashed and caught fire. Authorities remain at the scene as investigators commence their work to determine the cause. And Leighton and Beck Hewitt have just listed their sprawling Glenhaven estate in Sydney's Hills District just 2 years after buying it for $10.3 million. Set on 2 hectares, the six-bedroom home features 2 paddocks, a guest cottage, a gym and, of course, a tennis court. It could be yours for a very cool $14 million. To sport, and as you know, the Socceroos are now gearing up to take on the US this coming weekend after a sensational upset in the FIFA World Cup, taking down Turkey 2-0 as the underdogs, with 20-year-old Nestri Irankunda making us all jump out of our seats.
8: And at the other end, Australia swarming forward. That's a lovely touch, and that's a lovely finish. And it's Australia who strike first.
14: To AFL, and Brisbane beat Richmond 115-80, and St Kilda beat the Giants by 8 points.
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14: Showers increasing with tops of 15, partly cloudy tomorrow and 16 degrees, and mostly sunny on Wednesday, partly cloudy on Thursday. And that's the latest on Smooth.
16: Thank you, Marianne. Let's get back to it. Now, I have a bit of Jackson fever at the moment. I have gone to see MJ the Musical at Crown twice in the last week, and the second time was even better than the first. It is incredible. Crowntheatre.com.au for tickets. It's here for a few more weeks.

0: You wanna make it.
1: INXS, that track always sits so well with me. I love it. Hopefully you felt the same way. Need You Tonight on Smooth Perth. It's all about the feel-good music. You're with Kate Mack on the More Music Breakfast Show. Chilly outside today, top of 15 degrees. And perhaps on the weekend, you went and got even colder, heading along to Disney on Ice, which was at the RAC Arena. Did you go? I took my girls last year and it was fantastic. I didn't get there this time round, but I saw lots online. It looked like a fantastic event. I'm sure the kids loved it. Now, if there's something else you should take your kids to, it's definitely Lightscape in Kings Park. It's on until the 26th of July. And I tell you what, it's a beautiful night out. It is a 1.8 kilometre walk, but I know that you can cut and make it a bit shorter if you've got young kids. You can have some mulled wine, some hot chocolate halfway through. Last year, I got to roast some marshmallows. I haven't been yet, but I'm planning on taking the kids this week. It's going to be clear skies from the looks of it all week, so this could be a good time to go. Check out tickets from ticketek.com.au because the nights, the preferred nights, do sell out quite quickly, so make sure you jump on that. Really great night out. Okay, let's do your traffic. Then CC Peniston next on Smooth.
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3: Checking the freeways for your Monday run-in. The Mitchell southbound, busy at Burns Beach Road, then Ridford's Ave to Arundel Road. North on the Kwinana, delays Mortimer Road to Rowley Road, then Farrington Road to the Mount Henry Bridge. Kwinana southbound, underpace Berrigan Drive to Russell Road. In Kwinana Beach, Patterson Road, built up there northbound at Mandurah Road. North Perth, Charles Street, a couple of light changes citybound at Vincent Street. Kareen, Marmion Ave, slow going there southbound at Reed Highway. And through Naval Base, Rockingham Road, a stop start northbound at Lee Road. That's the latest traffic on Smooth FM Perth.

0: More music and let's talk on Smooth Perth. It is coming up to 8. So around this time on a Monday morning, everyone starts moving slightly quicker to get you in the car, get to school, get to work, whatever it is you're up to this morning. Thank you for having it on Smooth. We'll jump to the news with Marianne Harris in just a moment. Then Queen for your commute coming up next.
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1: Perth's traffic on Smooth.
7: Take it easy on the wet roads today. Slow down and drive to the conditions. On the freeway, south on the Mitchell, busy at Burns Beach Road, Whitford's up to Arundale Road, then again Hutton Street to Vincent. South on the Kwinana, delays Narrows Bridge to Moorpoint Road, then Berrigan Drive to Russell Road. Heading north on the Kwinana, under speed at Thomas Road to Rowley Road, then South Street to the Mount Henry Bridge. In East Perth, East Parade, brake lines southbound at the Graham Farmer Freeway, Shriek West Coast Highway slow southbound at Bill Parade, and North Perth, Charles Street. A couple of light changes citybound at Vincent Street. That's the latest traffic on Smooth FM Perth.
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0: In case you haven't heard, our Socceroos have silenced the doubters in a stunning victory over Turkey in the FIFA World Cup in Vancouver. Nestri Irinkunda became Australia's youngest World Cup scorer with a sensational goal in the 27th minute among a magical explosive hour before Connor Metcalf sealed victory with a glorious solo effort in the 75th. Irinkunda says he's still left reeling.
13: Effing unreal. Like, it's a dream come true. You know, we've got the win now. We worked extra hard, we fought till the end, and it's just an exciting moment, yeah.
0: WA's Pakistani community is grieving after a 9-year-old girl was accidentally shot dead by police while in Pakistan. Hania Ahmed was travelling with her family when they were robbed at gunpoint. Local officers attended the scene only to shoot at the family's car they believed belonged to the offenders. Asim Chaudhry from the Pakistani Association says the girl's death is a shocking case of mistaken identity.
14: Community is really concerned. They are really down as well. They're mourning. This news is very shocking, especially the death of 9 years old. They just came from the pilgrimage and they have to face all this tragedy back home.
0: There is unrest on the streets of Geneva ahead of the G7 summit after protesters have clashed with heavily armed police. Thousands have gathered against the gathering of top world leaders. Economists are tipping the central bank will keep the official cash rate on hold at 4.35% when it meets tomorrow. Should the predictions hold, it'll be the first time the Reserve Bank's kept rates steady since the start of the year. And American singer-songwriter Oliver Tree has died at the age of 32 in a helicopter crash in Brazil. The pop star was heading to Australia for a tour in October. To sport now in AFL, St Kilda has bounced back from last week's last-minute loss to Sydney with an 8-point win over the Giants. In the NRL, round 15 concluded yesterday with the West Tigers hosting the Gold Coast Titans. A Jerome Luai hat-trick saw the Tigers win 36-28. And in the NBA Finals Series, the New York Knicks have finally ended their 53-year championship drought with a thriller against the San Antonio Spurs 94-90.
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0: Showers increasing with tops of 15, partly cloudy tomorrow and 16 degrees, and mostly sunny on Wednesday, partly cloudy on Thursday. And that's the latest on Smooth. A few chilly days ahead as we really set ourselves into winter, but I tell you what, I quite like it. The snuggly weather, it's not bad. You're with Kate Mack on Smooth Perth. It is just after 8. Let's get you on your commute to work with Queen.
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